From our dating and relationship files, if you want to have better conversations, the experts say you should try trampoline listening. So this trampoline listening helps, quote, amplify, energize, and clarify another person's thinking. Therapist Jennifer Ciccone says it's more than just hearing and affirming what a person says. It's a way to encourage your friend to make their idea better or make their thinking more complete. This is essentially where the trampoline part comes in. It's about bouncing off of the other person. A sponge listener is somebody who just absorbs what the other person is saying. They'll nod and say, uh-huh. Then what happened? A trampoline listener is somebody who

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0: 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A great way to wake up. Whether you spring out of bed
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0: Rain and thunderstorms remain likely through the mid and late afternoon. Primary concern is heavy downpours. Be on the lookout for some minor flooding issues. However, an isolated severe storm for wind gusts is not ruled out. Temperatures holding in the 70s, maybe near 80 in a few spots ahead of some storms. We'll dry out overnight. Tomorrow, a beautiful day. Highs in the low 80s. I'm News 2 meteorologist Marcus Bagwell on Mix 92.9.
1: 71 rain showers right now. 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

How about a little workday variety? And we're not talking about the variety of taking a mystery lunch out of the office fridge. It's music variety on Mix 92.9.

Mix 92.9, all your favorite music to get you through the workday right here. And along the way, just saying hey to some awesome people in Middle Tennessee, like Buchanan Elementary's principal, Ashley Witt.

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1: Big Sloppy 2-9 got you singing along on the ride home with Rock Your Body from JT there. Glad to have you along. It's Butter with a big old congrats again to Doug D of Clarksville. Not only was he first with 2014, but he also claimed those Ed Sheeran lower bowl tickets, not to mention got in the running to upgrade them to field seats. With your chance to do it again on your Tuesday and to give you a leg up on your competition, we're going to be looking for the year the movie Austin Powers, The Spy Who Shacked Me landed in theaters, which means the early clue is all yours. And I got my butterfingers crossed, so are those Ed Sheeran tickets at 5:42 tomorrow. And I think you'll agree it's nice to wrap up the day with a little sunshine. News 2's got a look at weather next. Stand for Duke's Mayo. Bob has one last check on traffic.
2: Well, Butter, we are packing in traffic heading to the southeast side on 24 eastbound between Briley and Harding. We've had a crash in the right lanes there, squeezed to the left, and we had an earlier collision reported on 24 east between Hickory Hollow Parkway and Old Hickory Boulevard. Careful on 65 northbound around the 440 split. Want to watch for a breakdown off to the left. Also got a collision around 8th and Wedgewood and a wreck on the west side on Charlotte Avenue causing delays west of 37th Avenue North. 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
3: 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It's a song about Duke's Mayo. Says here it's got twang.

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1: It just brings happy thoughts. It makes everything lighthearted. You can always jam out to it. And I know I'm always going to be put in a good mood when I turn it to Mix 92.9.

0: Break my stride, Matthew Wilder on Mix 92.9, Nashville's variety station. How goes it? It's Butter. And this will definitely be a fun night under the stars, seeing Howard Jones when he pulls up to Ascend Amphitheater this August 9th. And Doug's got your ticket in, a pair of them, as a matter of fact. And you can claim them right around 8:25 inside a shiny new Real Life for your Monday night. And it gets cooking next.
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